nothing so blue as a heart in pain. Nothing so sad as a tear in vain.

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0: 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Let me introduce myself. 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I drive a little red Volkswagen. 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I like all kind of sweets, cupcakes, crepes, and things like that. This is why I can't help from noticing you. Just a jazzy, jazzy old babe. 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

I call you one Saturday afternoon. Perhaps we go in town, have a little bite to eat, and then maybe go and take in a little movie. And afterwards, I'll just drop you at the doorstep, give you a little kiss. Oh, I just, there's so many things that we could do if you just tell me your name. I'm not even married. Are you married? Girl!

0: what, George?
1: What's that, Grump?
0: I could never give her all the love she deserves. For all the roles she fulfills and serves.
1: And you know what, Grump?
0: What, George?
1: She's lover, companion, mother, and wife.
0: Mm-hmm.
1: So I give that girl

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Our DJs are happy to read PSAs on air to spotlight issues and events that impact the Santa Clara community. 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

Hello, everyone. This is Casey Santa Clara. The Spotify on the computer is not working well. So right now it's on just a huge Eagles bender. So you're gonna listen to a little bit more of Eagles before I connect to my computer, and then you will get some of my music. But honestly, the Eagles are fab, so I hope you enjoy. Oh, next up is Hotel California Live on MTV. So, hope you enjoy it.

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Thank you.

Hey guys, this is DJ Maya Papaya at KSU Santa Clara at 103.3 FM. And this is my radio hour, the Papaya Petrol. So Spotify on the KSU computer isn't exactly working right now. I can't really search anything up. I only have the playlists that are already made by KSU. But the theme I was going to go for today was kind of a summery, sunny kind of sound. And luckily, KSU has a playlist called Summer Sound that the KSU staff made, and so I'm going to play it. Some of these songs I know, some of these songs I don't know, but let's hope it's good. Enjoy.

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Great news, everybody! So Safia came around and she helped me figure out how to find my profile on Spotify. So I was able to find my playlist. That's great. So we got my music here and we're going for the sunny vibes, the happy vibes. So we're going to start with Forget You by CeeLo Green. Awesome song. Great for this season. Hope you guys enjoy.

0: Oh no. Are you gonna stay or are you?
1: Yeah.
0: Alright, awesome. Sorry, ad reading time. You change people. 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Someone might see a book in a store and think of you. 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I love how that's an ad. That was Carry On by Jungle. Really good song. We're gonna carry on with the next song.

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1: Thanks, Lana.
0: That was a really nice ad.
1: Great. That really boosted the mood.
0: They're like, pick an ad that boosts the mood. And I'm like, it's Thorn.
1: Summer sunny songs. That's the vibe, everyone. Next song is Got My Mind Set On You by George Harrison. Woohoo! And look at that ad. Thank you.

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This is Watermelon Sugar by the one and only Harry Styles.

0: brown sugar.
1: Great song, Dad. Thank you for the recommendation. Shout out to Max, my brother, who loves Harry Styles. He's back home now. I don't know what he's doing today, but he's living the life. I'm so jealous that he's on summer vacation already. 2 more weeks, guys. We're almost there. Last song. What did you say? I'm going home early, guys. I'm moving out. Next song is a song that my mom loves. This is Last Train to London.

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Leave the meter running. It's rush hour, so take the streets if you wanna. Just outrun the demons, could you? He said.

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Right now, take a breath. Smile. Think about one thing you experienced today that made your day a little better. 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Go and do it. From your friends at KSCU, we hope you had a wonderful day. Mwah.

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time. Yeah, Olivia is taken, but a look like hers can be found from time to time.

0: Hey guys, it's DJ Big Mama and DJ Grok. Hope you liked our music. We're going to talk a little bit about our days and our weeks, and we're going to do Rosebud Thorn for you. DJ Grok, give me your Rosebud Thorn.
1: You know, I'd say that my Rose of the Week is probably just having a good time with my friends,
0: yeah,
1: especially Big Mama. But it's Memorial Day weekend. We got a long weekend going. Fun trips ahead. You know, thorns. End of the year, we got midterms, finals coming up. But going strong still. How about you?
0: Say my rose is that I got up for my 8 a.m. and I didn't nap after. So I had a bit of a more productive morning.
1: It's big stuff.
0: Good. Big stuff for Big Mama. My bud is that it's actually the 4th of July today, which is really exciting. So we'll be celebrating the 4th of July later today, and also Memorial Day weekend. We have a lot of fun things planned. And I'd say my thorn is that my face is a little bit not too cute right now because I have a boo-boo on it, and it's still healing. We're getting there, but it's looked better.
1: Being brave about it.
0: Yeah, Big Mama's a brave girl. So,
1: yeah. What are you most excited for about the 4th of July?
0: Oh, I'm excited for the glizzies. Jack's going to do a watermelon eating contest at 5.
1: Oh, yeah.
0: So I'm really excited for that.
1: Also, shout out to our friend Henry.
0: Yeah, Henry decided that today's the 4th of July.
1: Yeah. So if you guys didn't know, should have some hot dogs, you know, maybe have some fireworks going on.
0: Yeah.
1: Cause
0: maybe play some Toby Keith.
1: 4th of July is coming early this year.
0: Yeah. Yeah, it is. What are you most excited for?
1: You know, I'm just excited for, honestly, watching Jack eat that watermelon.
0: Me too.
1: I think it's, you know, it's his first contest, but I don't think it's his last.
0: I don't think so either. And I think that this is, like, his hidden talent. I don't think he needed practice or anything. What's it called when somebody shows up and, like, they're good at something the first time in sports terms?
1: They're natural.
0: Yeah. I mean, yeah. He's the natural.
1: Yeah.
0: Eating watermelon.
1: I wouldn't be surprised. So, Jack, if you're out there, we believe in you.
0: Yeah.
1: We're excited for...
0: If you're listening,
1: for
0: what
1: you're tuning
0: in
1: store.
0: We're looking forward to it. And that's all from DJ Big Mama and DJ Grok.
1: So,
0: peace out.
1: I'm going to close out with a little bit from Sunroom. So, thanks, guys.
0: Thanks for listening.

Well, good morning, folks. Sorry, I thought that really fit in with the last song that was played. Good afternoon. This is KSU Santa Clara 103.3 FM. I am your host, DJ Mad Dog, and this is DJ Mad Dog Spins. Welcome back, people. It is Wednesday, week 8. Guys, the quarter, what the freak? It's just going by so fast. And maybe I'm just saying this because it's my senior spring, but holy crap, dude. Like, genuinely, where did the time go? I'm, like, scared. It's been great so far. Let's do a little recap. What happened to me? Let's see. I always go through my camera roll because I legit don't know what goes on. Nothing really, man. Just hanging around. Doing the senior year things. I don't know. Hanging out with each other as much as we can before all the time ends. But what can I say? It's been a crazy ride. Let's get into it. What happened? Anything in the sports world? Wouldn't know. I think Lakers are out or something. I don't have much of a recap. Let's get a little sentimental, actually. I queued a couple songs to dedicate to my Coco, my pollito. He passed away. This is my dog. He passed away like about 2 years ago, around this time in May. And I just want to give him a little shout out. My family and I have some songs that we dedicate to him for whatever reason. I don't know, just songs that remind us of him. And in our own special way. This first song that I got coming up it's a love song, really. I don't know. I interpret it because the lyrics are like, oh, like our love remains strong, like no matter how far apart we are type beat. So I associate it with, like, you know, long distance type of love, or like, you know, you're not able to see someone for a while, but you're never going to like forget them. So I don't know. That's how I interpret it. But to each their own, whatever tickles your pickle. But have a couple songs dedicated to Mr. Pollito Coco. When was he born? I don't even know. 14. He was 14. 2008. Maybe to like 2024, whatever the math is on that. 14 years, maybe 2010. He was just the best dog I could ask for. It broke my heart, but we have two little other dogs now that got to spend some time with him, and they just remind me so much of him. So this goes out to Pollito. Hope you guys enjoy this. And hold on to your doggies, you know. You never know how long they have left. And, you know, they sit at home alone most of the day while you're at work or school. So they want to see your little face when you come home. So take them on that walk. And just make everything about them in every way possible. I don't know. All right. I'm not going to get too emotional on you guys. I do got some other good music coming up, but just thought I would share. Ooh, DJ Mad Dog's getting a little sentimental. Ooh. You'll never see the side of me again. I'm JK. We go through ups and downs in life, people. That's all I'll say. All right. This song goes out to Pollito. Love you, Coco.

All right. Dang, I didn't realize how long that song was. But yeah, that was my little segment dedication to Mr. Coco, his nasty dance, and of course all his lovely, memorable songs that my family loves to remember him by. Anyways, without further ado, we got the first ad. Are you in a band? Do you live nearby? Ever thought about having your music played live over the air? If you answered yes, then KSCU wants you to know we cater to the local scene. Any genre, any style, we're happy to review and possibly play submitted local music. 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Awesome. I may just have the next artist of the century playing for you guys in a bit here. But before that, we're going to get into some new stuff I discovered this week. Guys, I got some MJ queued up for you. That movie came out, and like I haven't watched it yet, but I like really want to. I don't know like why, you know, the song by Michael Jackson. Anyways, I don't know why that I like got into his stuff. I mean, like, yeah, he, King of Pop, whatever, like, of course he has good music, like what am I talking about, but for some reason this song in particular, I just like, I was like, oh wow, like wow, like it's pretty good. So don't hate on me for discovering good music too late. That's not what we're about here. I did also discover some new songs this week. I don't know, man, like I said, I don't have TikTok music taste, but I do discover a lot of music through TikTok somehow, so yeah, that's where I heard this one. The other two is from a band called Almost Monday, which is funny because I'm pretty sure the song I played was just Blue Monday. And then Holly Humberstone, I feel like my friend mentioned her once. She's got this song White Noise that I've been on. So I'm gonna play some music for you guys. This next segment is just my discoveries and whatnot of the week. I hope you enjoy. I think they are pretty vibes. That is all I will say. Anyways, back to the music.

0: All right, y'all, we're halfway through the show. And, well, should I read the ad now? Should I read the locals? True. Okay, you want to say hi? Wait, let me turn it up. Lemme's here!
1: Oh my god.
0: Whoa.
1: It's me, as always.
0: It's me! Alan, what are you doing over there? I can barely hear you.
1: Thank you for... I'm not going to say that, actually.
0: No, God, please don't. No,
1: sorry,
0: deadass.
1: I'm just smiling a little. Smiling my friends. Smiling with my friends.
0: Wait, I actually can barely hear you. Like, I don't know what's up with the mic.
1: Smiling with my friends.
0: You gotta shout, bro.
1: I'm shouting. Uh-oh.
0: That's your loudest voice
2: Hello?
0: Ever. Oh.
1: Now? Go. Is it off?
0: It's, like, moving. It's just, like, this mic is better for some reason. That one you gotta... Wait, let me see.
1: Get over here.
0: Hello! Oh, yeah. Wait, yeah, it works. You just gotta really, really speak into it. Get nice and comfortable.
1: I guess my voice doesn't travel or something. It doesn't travel across the 2 millimeters that it's away from my face.
0: Ooh.
2: Hello?
0: Whoa, way better. Way better.
1: I'm afraid the mic is peaking like this. No?
0: Peaking?
1: I don't know.
0: No, it's good. It's good. Okay. Anyways, what do you want to say to the lovely people? Why don't you read the ad, actually?
1: Oh, me?
0: You just love the locals.
1: I can't read. Oh. I'm kind of channeling my inner Leah Michelle today.
0: Shoot. Okay. That's right.
1: Wait, what do I do?
0: You just read it.
1: Okay. KSU loves playing local music. If you're an

0: Do you know when?
1: It's like beginning of next month, I think.
0: Slay. Okay, we'll have a new album going into summer. It's called Do That Again. But the song that I've been really liking is I Saw Your Face. So freaking good, you guys, I swear. But yeah. Enjoy some Malk, and I don't know, maybe we'll start some DJing early, and that artist that I mentioned, I got a special demo to play for you guys, so enjoy.

guys, it's demo time. So if you guys are fans of Lizzie McAlpine or Gracie Abrams, oh, wait, maybe I should text her that I'm announcing this. I don't know if she's listening right now. LOL. Give me a sec. Okay. Anyways, if you listen to Lizzie McAlpine and Gracie Abrams, you're gonna for sure love the vibe of this next artist. She's up and coming, so I would really suggest, you know, becoming a fan in the early stages, you know, while you can still get her autograph. Wow. So anyways, she is a good friend from UCSD, and she's been singing since she was young. She has got a demo that's out right now, or sorry, a single called Realize, which is what I'm gonna play on air for you today, and an EP is in the works. So yeah, you guys are the first to hear it here on KSU. Historic moment, y'all. I hope get your phones out, because yeah, you're gonna hear this live in front

of a million people one day. So just appreciate this moment. This her small artist days are not going to be for long. So anyways, without further ado, this is, assuming I got my software hooked up. Hold on. I'm playing this off my DJ board, so it's a little jank, but let me get it set up. I hope you guys can hear stuff. Anyways, this is Realize by Jay, J-A-E. I think her Spotify profile is up and coming, so just keep an eye out for stuff to come. And if you're in the San Diego area, you should hit her up. Her Instagram is That's What She Sings. It's kind of like That's What She Said, like from The Office, but you know, That's What She Sings. So go show her some love, check her out. And I hope you enjoy Realize. I liked it. It was very good. So enjoy.

All right, y'all. So I hope you enjoyed that. That again was realized by Jay. Yeah, shout out Jay. Woo! Amaze. So go check her out. She does a bunch of covers on her Instagram as well. And yeah, appreciate the love. We love our local artists and our local bands. So yeah, I would buy the merch before it sells out, y'all. Okay. Oh shoot, did you pick one? Okay. Oh shoot. Which one was it? The National 4-H Council? Oh, favorite DJ. Gotcha. Anyways, Lemmy liked the demo as well. She said she could hear the Lizzie McAlpine influences. So yeah, big things coming for Jay. Yeah, amazing job. Okay. Gotta read the last ad. You know it. Gulp. Okay. Want to know when your favorite KSCU shows are on? 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Very nice. Oh, thank you. Thank you for that, Squire. Thank you. Okay. Now, what to do? Oh, I know. Guys, I locked in. I brought my DJ board. So time for the sweet, sweet tunes of your fave. Oh, shoot. I dropped my headphones. Your fave DJ. We're going to try out some new transitions today. So don't flame me in the comments. We're going to try it out. Okay. I got to learn. I got to practice. Headlining Coachella coming up very soon. All right. So let's party. It's hump day. You're almost through the week, so let's freaking do this. Yeah, get ready to dance.

Yo, DJ Mad Dog out. Okay, people. Wait, I'm getting more comfortable. I don't know. I'm practicing. Getting a lot of inspo on TikTok. So thank you for my loyal fans for listening once again. Love you all. Preach the love. And yeah, shoot, we are coming up right at the end here of my show. As always, thank you for listening. Guys, I can't believe I only have so many weeks left with you. That's crazy. But I got some special stuff planned for you, of course. Wouldn't be a Mad Dog exit without it. I gotta have a week 10 planned, show. Anyways, thank you all for listening once again. Love my loyal fans. I hope you have a great rest of your week and a great rest of your Wednesday. Go out and, spread the love and I don't know, go like make the world a better place or whatever. We have enough hate in the world, y'all. Peace, love, and happiness and all that good jazz. Did I read the last? I did read the last ad. Okay, just making sure. Okay. So I have one final request from a special Mahi Mahi who wanted to hear some Taylor. You know that we, you know, gotta have Taylor on the show. Wouldn't be a Mad Dog show without it. So I got your Reputation request. Love me some Taylor Swift, especially Reputation. So that's gonna be our going out song today. Love you all. Enjoy some Taylor, and then I will hand it off to the next DJ. So peace out. Love you.

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0: Hello, you're listening to DJ Zine, and this is the Pop Heard Round the World on KSU Santa Clara 103.3 FM, The Underground Sound. And we'll be here for the next hour or so to play some music. Here in the studio with me is Grimace.
1: Oh, hey, Zine.
0: Hello.
1: Hello, hello.
0: How you doing?
1: Oh, I'm careful there, Vicar. How about you?
0: I'm good.
1: Very nice.
0: Grimace and I, we were DJing the last Lost and Found Indie Vinyl Night last Thursday at the Normandy House Lounge, along with resident DJs Peanut, Kiki, and Mander. What did you think of your set?
1: It was super fun. Like, I liked that we did that little kind of, they call it the back-to-back thing, where we all kind of round-robined it, just one after the other. That was super fun.
0: Yeah.
1: So I brought enough for like an hour and 15 minutes, because we had no clue how long each of us was going to be playing records for.
0: Yeah.
1: So it ended up being the first set was like 36 minutes, I think. And then we did the round robin thing at the end, the back to back.
0: Yeah.
1: Super fun, though.
0: Yeah.
1: I think it was a fun choice of music.
0: I thought it was really good.
1: I finally got to play Volcano.
0: I know.
1: Which I've been jonesing to do like for forever.
0: I know.
1: But yeah, it was super fun.
0: It was fun. And
1: choking.
0: I feel like, yeah, I liked my set too.
1: Yeah, it was super fun.
0: Had one hiccup with the Lost Bonsai song because I didn't listen to it I listened to it in the headphones, but the whole beginning of the song is, it's just distortion.
1: Oh, yeah.
0: It's the cover of, it's a part-time punks cover, I think,
1: okay,
0: is what it was in Spanish. And the whole front end is just distortion. And so
1: distortion,
0: I listened to
1: 45
0: it.
1: 45 and 33 sound the same.
0: Exactly. That's exactly what happened. So oopsies. But it was like for a second. I hope no one noticed.
1: Yeah, see, mine was, I bumped the booth at one point and the needle jumped.
0: I hate it when that happens.
1: Yeah, it was so stupid.
0: That's happened.
1: It's a very tight
0: more than
1: fit
0: once
1: back there
0: to me.
1: Too, so that's
0: it is a tight fit. Yeah.
1: Good times.
0: I like all the like lessons learned that we have. There are all these like idiosyncrasies that
1: dust off the Ultra Vivid scene. That was super fun.
0: That was really good choice.
1: Yeah. Jonesy from Sigur Rós, his solo record. That was a fun one to throw in there.
0: It was like, whoa, okay, we're doing this one now.
1: It was
0: unexpected.
1: And it was super perfect after Volcano too.
0: Yeah.
1: I genuinely liked how most of it flowed together.
0: Yeah.
1: And there's one spot where it's like, that's too abrupt of a transition, but I don't care.
0: Yeah.
1: Because it was a song that I don't think would fit anywhere, really. Because there was a band called Sweet Jesus back in, like, 93, 94, maybe even 92, whatever.
0: Mm-hmm.
1: I only know of three singles they did. And so, yeah, I played one of those. Sisterfy is the song, but it's at 11 is immediately when you press play. You know, so it's not like there's no casual transition into that one.
0: Right.
1: But
0: I played The Cure for Lori because I knew she'd appreciate that. Played the Do the Hansa
1: Deep
0: song.
1: Deep cuts.
0: Yeah, it was fun. That was fun.
1: Yeah.
0: It was a good time, honestly. Oh, and we also had, you know how we're always talking about come on down to Lost and Found? We actually had someone show up.
1: Nice.
0: Which was amazing.
1: Right.
0: She was very, very nice. The gal that was wearing the Wilco shirt.
1: Oh, right.
0: Very nice. Had some nice things to say about the show. So I'm sorry we didn't get to catch your name. But thank you for listening to the show. Thank you for your kind words about the show. And thanks for coming down, because we're always saying come on down. And hardly anyone comes. So appreciate you. Appreciate your audience. And just thanks for listening. I think that's it. Oh, one more thing. The kids and I actually went to see Sleaford Mods on Sunday.
1: Oh, neat.
0: It was such a good show. I mean, we've seen them before, but it was so, so good. It was completely sold out. They had two nights at the chapel. We went on the second night, and it was really, really good. And I think one of the things that I love about them is they're one of those bands that, like, don't take themselves too seriously, you know what
1: right.
0: I mean? Like, they just have so much, like, lightness and vibrance and sense of humor, and just, they're just having fun, really.
1: Right.
0: I was also wondering if they were going to forego their collab songs, because they have so many collabs on this new record and the one before, like the one with Gwendolyn Christie from Game of Thrones and the one with Aldous Harding and Amy from Emil and the Sniffers. But they played them all. And then, of course, they played a cover of Pet Shop Boys' West End Girls, which was so, I was just like, these are like my two worlds colliding. It was so fun.
1: Nice.
0: So anyway, great show season. I feel like the last three shows I've seen have just like, they've been knocking them out of the park. So definitely go out to some shows. We'll announce some dates for some shows coming up later on. But let's get to some music first. The first band that we're going to play is a musical project led by Mike Skinner from Birmingham. Mike, he began performing in the 90s, but it wasn't really until like the early 2000s that his project exploded. This is The Streets with Turn the Page. Enjoy.

over all of us. It's in this place you'll see me. Brace yourself, because this goes deep. I'll show you the secrets to the sky and the birds. Actions speak louder than words. Stand by me, my apprentice. Be brave. Clench fists.

0: 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And you just heard a song called Blind by Hercules and Love Affair featuring Anani. They are from New York. Blind was written by Anani and Andy Butler. And it started off as a poem before it was recorded, which is interesting. Before that, we played Nothing Really Changes by RVG, and that is the Sleaford Mods remix. RVG are an indie band from Melbourne who they're just so incredible. I've seen them live, and they're just really, really good live. The track we played, again, is a remixed track from RVG's album Brainworms from 2023. And then at the top of the set, we played Turn the Page by The Streets, and that catches us up.
1: What's RVG stand for?
0: Ruth it's Bader Romy. Ginsburg. It's the no. No, it's oh. Can you? I can't hear
1: talk
0: you.
1: Talk more.
0: Oh, maybe
1: talk it, more better.
0: I couldn't hear you in my headphones. Yeah. I was like, "What's going on?" It stands for. It's like the initials of the lead singer.
1: Oh, okay, that makes sense.
0: Yeah, Ruth Bader Ginsburg. That's so funny. I think her name is like Romy Vager or something.
1: I ask because I really like when bands had like, you know, Jodie Foster's Army, you know, it's like they use the JFA was the, they went by, or like the, what, Sandy Duncan's Eye, that was another punk band, but they, MDC, they always change their name, GBH changed theirs all the time. So it was just fun when bands have fun with their initials.
0: Yeah, yeah. I think maybe my volume needs to be turned up. I really couldn't hear you. What else? What are some shows coming up? We've got Chapter House. They're performing August Hall, May 28th. That's coming up. There's also Ladytron on May 30th. And they're playing the UC Theater, I believe. We've got Metric with Broken Social Scene and Stars. Which sounds like a really cool show, at the Masonic in June 21st. What else? Oh, Book of Love is going to be next year in January, which I do have tickets for, and I'm very excited to go.
1: I feel like there's something going on in September. I'm not going to say. I know PIL's coming to the Rio.
0: Oh, heck yeah.
1: That'd be interesting.
0: That would be so good.
1: I think I might go. I have very little interest in seeing them anymore, but like for a while they were my... The Johnny Rotten sideshow wasn't like why I loved PIL.
0: Mm-hmm.
1: So it was kind of like it was about the original musicians, like, you know, Keith Levine plus Jaw Wobble plus Johnny Rotten together.
0: Yeah.
1: That was the magic, and the Martin Atkins on drum when they brought him in. So it was that era was my favorite. And so then when they went back and did like Metal Box, like they toured Metal Box, but they didn't bring back any of the originals. So it's like, why don't you just? So I don't know, just became too much of the Johnny Rotten sideshow.
0: Yeah.
1: So, but I still appreciated
0: them. They were putting out some,
1: Putting
0: out some like really, really incredibly original stuff when they kind of came out of the gates.
1: Exactly. So that's why. But I think I will see them because I haven't seen them since 92.
0: Oh, wow.
1: Yeah, they played San Jose State.
0: Oh, really?
1: Yeah. It was a terrible tour. It was Audio Dynamite 2 plus PIL plus Live.
0: Oh, wow.
1: And that's why. Live was the reason I thought it was terrible. As I was saying, I'm like, oh, wait, Big Audio Dynamite was there. Oh, wait, it was PIL, Big Audio. Oh, yeah, Live was the only crappy one. Okay.
0: Wait, like, Live?
1: What? Yeah. Yeah, they hadn't broken yet. They weren't big yet. They hadn't become the biggest seller of the group yet. So
0: oh, my gosh. That's so funny.
1: The
0: but they weren't good Live?
1: PIL?
0: No, Live.
1: I don't know. I don't pay any attention to Live with his little rat tail. Like, I'm all, no. Like, just,
0: I don't know.
1: They
0: I
1: were
0: thought,
1: mediocre always.
0: But I thought that, I don't know. I just thought that the guy,
1: Ed Kowalczyk or whatever his name is.
0: Yeah. I thought he might be interesting.
1: No. Like, I never found anything about Live interesting.
0: Oh.
1: Like, I've never liked any of their songs. So, to me, it was a weird bill to be put them
0: it
1: on.
0: It is a weird
1: it was a
0: bill.
1: Record label
0: it
1: thing.
0: Is a very strange bill.
1: So, Big Audio Dynamite and PIL made sense together.
0: That makes complete sense, and I would have
1: especially
0: died
1: that era,
0: to see that.
1: You know, but,
0: yeah. How were Big Audio Dynamite? Were they good?
1: Yeah, super fun, but...
0: I would have killed to see that.
1: Yeah.
0: So fun.
1: I still have the t-shirts for those. Yeah. PIL, that was their worst album, though. So at that point, it was their worst. I don't know if they'd made worse albums since then, but so yeah, just once because that one was so not in my lane, I just stopped paying attention to them.
0: Okay.
1: Yep.
0: Well, some really good shows coming up. Definitely check them out.
1: Yes.
0: I mean, this year is really turning them out. It really is. Like I said, the last three, if not four shows I've been to have been just absolute bangers of shows.
1: Did you go to any of the BTS shows this weekend? Just kidding.
0: What do you think?
1: Pure chaos. That's what that was. I ended up near Stanford during that, and it was pure chaos. Oh my gosh. But genius, though. They sell their merchandise outside the venue, right? So you don't need a ticket to get in to buy merchandise.
0: That is pretty clever.
1: That's legendary status, genius, quality.
0: Wow.
1: Because really.
0: Yeah, but then that's like packed inside, packed outside.
1: Yeah, but if you can sell a $160 sweatshirt outside to people who don't even have a ticket to the show, you've maximized stolen valor.
0: Yeah.
1: They've gamified stolen valor.
0: Yeah.
1: Just kidding. But yeah, resell. Yeah, buy it. Get it. Put it up on eBay. Make your profits.
0: Yeah.
1: But
0: well.
1: And stop the bootleggers.
0: Yeah.
1: Because
0: you know,
1: bootleggers usually hang out outside, whereas the band merch is inside. Whereas if you can go compete head to head with the bootleggers.
0: Well, yeah. Competing with the bootleggers, that would make a good.
1: Cocteau Twins did a really funny thing once where on the Heaven Las Vegas tour, they actually had a t-shirt that was a Victorialand era logo.
0: Yeah.
1: And they basically said they found the shirt at a bootlegger stall earlier, and then they said, okay, we're going to make our own version. And they took the bootlegger shirt and made their own live official version of it.
0: That's really funny.
1: That's legitimately funny. Like, that's a great design. We should make it. Okay, what are you going to do, sue us? It's our artwork, you know? You sourced it from our stuff.
0: So oh my gosh, so funny.
1: I thought that was very clever.
0: Well, maybe we'll get to some music now. The next band that we're going to play are a musical duo formed in 2007 in Nottingham. This is actually a cover of which Andrew, the producer, DJ half of the duo, has said that this was kind of his coming of age song. It was mine too, frankly. And when he suggested it to vocalist Jason and said that he wanted to cover it, it was kind of a no-brainer. And yeah, this song is the epic. It is West End Girls by Sleaford Mods. Enjoy.

till it get you home. We've gone no future, we've gone no past. 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

Bars better than you. Foyer, Chilton, firehouse. Bloated spleen, brown slip-ons, watercress and the chin. 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Who's thinner than who? Who's speaking more lowbrow? Day ghosts raised by long.

0: When I'm gone, I want all of my trench coats framed and my knackered boots and dirty glasses tastefully arranged on the plinths in between. Because when they get to the final exhibition that celebrates my good name, I want you to be on display too, because all that really remains of me is you.
1: Here we go.

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1: You're listening to the sounds of Grimace running across the studio because he forgot to do something in the end.
0: Yeah.
1: So I'm not really out of breath. That was pretend.
0: That was so funny.
1: Because I didn't actually run.
0: That's what happens when we start chatting.
1: Right. I did the cartoon run, though, where you pretend that the arms go really fast.
0: Right.
1: And, yeah. Yeah. Say something again? No, I'm just going to walk over you every single time. I'm stopping now. Please.
0: We just heard a song by A Certain Ratio called It All Comes Down to This. I think it's called All Comes Down to This, actually. The Certain Ratio, they're a English post-punk band. We were just talking about them from Greater Manchester. They've been around since like the late 70s. And that track is one of their more kind of recent works. Before that, we played the Trenchcoat Museum by Yard Act, who are a band from Leeds. And they put out their first full-length album in 2022. I've seen those guys play live, too. Very, very good live band. Prior to that was Aylesbury Boy by Baxter Dury, who is the son of musician Ian Dury. I was telling Grimace, I went to school in Aylesbury, so thought I'd play that song. Before that, we played Memorials with Cut Glass Hammer. Memorials were formed in 2022 by Verity Sussman of Electrolane and Matt Sims, formerly of Wire. Before that was Rain or Shine by Young Fathers, who are a Scottish hip-hop group formed in Edinburgh in 2008. And then at the top of this portion of the set, we played West End Girls by Sleaford Mods. That, of course, is the cover of the original, which was by Pet Shop Boys. And that catches us up.
1: Woot.
0: Yep. Anything else we need to talk about?
1: No.
0: Not really. We really appreciate you guys tuning in today. Again, thanks to our one fan that showed up at Lost and Found the other night. We really appreciated you coming down and just saying hi. We always love doing this every week. We've been doing it for a while now. And it never gets old. It never gets tiring. We really love playing music for you all. The final song that we're going to play is by the lead singer of the acclaimed Dublin post-punk band Fontaines DC. This is a beautiful song, Last Time, Every Time, Forever by Grian Chatten. Enjoy.

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0: this band. This is called, see if I can get this right. This is called, the current name is Crooked Still. So please welcome this band. This is Eve O'Donovan and Crooked Still.
1: Thank you.

Hello and welcome, everybody. Well, I can hear myself very loud. It is officially 4:07 on, sorry, I'm adjusting things, on a Wednesday. And that means it is Destined to Dance. Welcome, welcome, welcome. That was Orphan Girl by Crooked Still. I play Crooked Still a lot on the show. I love their music. I love that album. Very, very good. I think the energy for today, it's super warm. It's been super warm. It's gonna keep being really warm. And, I need to be high energy because I got lots of things to do. So that's kind of the vibes for this. This is mostly gonna be from this playlist I've been listening to for the past, like, I don't know, 3-ish days. Yeah, it's all kind of same vibe. Our next song is I Want You to Want Me. This version is from 10 Things I Hate About You, which I really enjoy. It's a very good movie. Yeah, very good song. And we're going to vibe today. I hope you're having a great Wednesday. I hope the show makes it a little bit better. And yeah, here's I Want You to Want Me by Letters to Cleo.

And we're back. Are you a writer or artist looking to publish your work? 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Our next song is Dance With You Tonight by Leve. I was talking to my friends and I was like, what song should I play? What energy are we going for? And the one request I got was play some Leve. So we're going to make sure to do that. I really like this song. This is from her album, Everything I Know About Love, which is a great concept for an album. Each song is different things that she knew about love at this time. Great. What got me into Leve, like, fantastic album. This song specifically, Dance With You Tonight, is a very good one. I just like the energy of it. We'll get into the more faster paced ones again, but here is Dance With You Tonight by Leve.

0: And welcome back. That was Island in the Sun by I forgot the name for a second, by Weezer. Great song, very fun, very funky. Just like a lot of their music. That's kind of the energy that is happening today. I'm doing like five other things while I'm doing this, so that's why I'm not talking a lot. Our next song is Never There by Cake, another very funky, fun, high energy song. I love a lot of Cake stuff simply because it has just a difference to it. I don't know. It's a lot different than other music in its style. And I like the kind of alternative energy to a lot of my music. So, yeah, this song's really good. Here is Never There by Cake.
1: I need your arms around me. I need to feel your touch.

KCU loves playing local music. If you're a local artist and want and send us your work, we'd be happy to review it and might just play it on the air. To submit your music, email our music director at music@ksu.org. Okay, our next song is How Much More by the Go-Go's. Great song, in Head Over Heels. Come see it, guys. That's what I'm working on. I'm working on homework. I'm working on designing a shirt, so hopefully that goes well. And I'm also doing this. So, and I'm, yeah. So, I really like this song. It's very, very crazy in the show. I'm excited for everyone to see it. My thoughts aren't working as normal good as they normally do, clearly. But yeah, I really like the energy of the Go-Go songs. And I've been listening to a lot of like the classic, like the ones by the artists themselves rather than the musical versions, because I think that's like kind of what I listen to casually, is this like that energy and that like the instrumentals is very similar. So yeah, this is How Much More.

And welcome back. I hope you can't hear the ding of my computer. Our next song is Roommates by Malcolm Todd. I really, really enjoy this song. I like a lot of Malcolm Todd. Just the energy is really nice. And I think it fits this vibe very well. That's pretty much all I have to say. Here's Roommates by Malcolm Todd.

And we're back. Our next song is Does Your Mother Know by ABBA. I love this song. It's one of my favorite like songs in the Mamma Mia soundtrack. Like, this was one of my favorites. Quick relation, whenever I listen to this song, I always think about this. Our intermission for Odd Couple, so the fall quarter play that I was in, had two songs in it. It had American Pie, because it's 80s, is the set in the 80s, this whole thing. And so we had American Pie, and then we had this song. And this was our ending song. And there's, like, American Pie is so long. Like, you get to that song, you're like, oh, we should, like, it's probably the end of intermission. We'd always be like, oh, we're supposed to be in places. We realize, wait, we have a whole nother song. And then we'd always go, hey, we have Does Your Mother Know? Like, and then we'd just sit there, just jamming out while everyone got back to their seats behind the curtain, to this song in particular. And it's a very fun song. And so whenever I listen to it, I just think of my cast members, just jamming out to this song, silently, at that, on that set. Yeah. I love the song. Here's Does Your Mother Know by ABBA.

And we are back. Our next song is Go Go Juice by Sabrina Carpenter. I've been really liking this song. It's been in my playlists, and I was able to find a clean version of it. Like, I don't listen to a bunch of Sabrina Carpenter, but I really like this song. I just like the energy in it. I don't know. It speaks to me. Here's Go Go Juice by Sabrina Carpenter.

And we're back. This is a quick KCU happy moment. Right now, take a breath, smile. Think about one thing you experienced today that made your day a little better. Now think about one small thing you can do today to make someone else's day better. Go and do it. From your friends at KCU, we hope you have a wonderful day. Our next song, oh, quick, shout out to my little sister. She loves Sabrina Carpenter and she wanted me to tell you all that. Our next song is Castle in Hollywood by Leve. We're bringing it back. This is a more high energy Leve song. I think it's really fun. Again, I love her music, but yeah. Here is Castle in Hollywood.

And we are back. That was Cool Jerk by the Go-Go's. That song, obviously, Go-Go's, is my personal favorite song to perform in Head Over Heels. I love it so much. It's just so fun. And when all of you see it, you'll know what I'm talking about. Because it's just, it's so fun to dance in. Our next song is Go Away by Weezer. Very fun song. Very funky. Here is Go Away by Weezer.

And we are back. I hope you guys enjoyed this show because it is about to end. Yeah, I hope this made your day a little bit better. We are going to end, as I have been consistently doing this quarter, with Heaven is a Place on Earth, because I love this song. It's very good. Yeah, I hope you all are having a wonderful week, and I'll see you back here next week. And you are listening to KSU 103.3 at Santa Clara University. Buh-bye.